0: From the studio we haven't been at in 3 months. That's why you're not hearing any, like, super new songs. They haven't downloaded yet, but they're on the way. Meanwhile, request a great throwback. We've got chances to win Harry Styles tickets, Madison Square Garden, September 19th. In a half hour on our Secret Sound, Don't Go Anywhere. Meanwhile, call or text 85 Liveline. Hello.
1: I would love to hear Love Game by Lady Gaga.
0: Oh, that's a really good song. What made you think of it?
1: I just love Gaga, and I just wanted something that I haven't heard in a while.
0: Well, you picked a good one. What's your name? Where are you from?
1: My name is Caitlin, and I'm from Winnipeg, Manitoba, in Canada.
0: Any big plans this weekend?
1: Going to the beach and hopefully swimming lots.
0: Yeah, do you have a favorite beach?
1: Right now, we love Victoria Beach.
0: Victoria's Secret?
1: Not her secret, but maybe it's her secret beach.
0: And I'm sure she's wearing Victoria's Secret on her secret beach.
1: I'm sure.
0: Oh, boy, I love being stupid. All right, here's your song. Thanks for calling Liveline.
1: Awesome, thank you.

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0: Hello, Lideline. What do you want to hear?
1: Hi. Could I hear? I'm trying to.
0: Usually, people figure this out before they call.
1: I'm trying to remember what song. Can you play Thriller by Michael Jackson?
0: Thriller. Oh yes, that was worth the wait. I love that song.
1: Me too.
0: What's your name? Where are you calling from?
1: Levi. I'm calling from Keene, New Hampshire.
0: What's going on tonight, Levi?
1: In the car on the way home.
0: Yeah. What are you gonna do this weekend? Anything?
1: Just chill.
0: Just chill. All right. Well, we like chilling. Chilling's fun. It's better than being exhausted and stressed and miserable and hanging out with people you don't like.
1: Yeah.
0: Yeah. But you can hang out with us all night long. You'll hear some really crazy people on the phone.
1: Yeah.
0: And thanks for calling Lideline. Bye-bye. Bye-bye-bye.
1: Bye.

0: the Hawk. Hello, Liveline.
1: Hi.
0: Hi. What do you want to hear?
1: The song Stick Season.
0: Stick Season. Oh, yeah. From the guy who just sold out three nights in a row at Fenway Park in Boston.
1: Yeah.
0: Absolutely crazy. Because he's from New England, and he's actually from the state that we're broadcasting from tonight in Vermont.
1: That's awesome.
0: So it just all adds up. In fact, I went to a gas station on the way to our house here, and he was the cashier. It was crazy.
1: Wow.
0: It's his side job. What's your name? Where are you calling from? Hello?
2: Hello?
0: Say it again. What's your name and where are you from?
1: I'm Izzy, calling from South Dakota.
0: Izzy, have a great night. Thanks for calling Liveline.
1: Yep, thank you. Bye.

0: the Hawk. One of the last chances to qualify and go see Harry Styles in New York City September 19th in 5 minutes on our Secret Sound. Meanwhile, keep those requests coming. 85 Lifeline, hello.
1: Hi, do you have Complicated by Avril Lavigne?
0: I do, yes. The very complicated Avril Lavigne. Why do you want to hear that?
1: Me and my cousins are in the car, and they really enjoy that song.
0: They must be complicated, too.
1: Yes, very much.
0: Are they depressed and miserable?
1: Six and one of them's four. No.
0: They're four?
1: They're all six. Yes, six and four.
0: Wow, a four-year-old loves Avril Lavigne, huh?
1: Yeah.
0: That's crazy.
1: I play it a lot, so they just know, like, all the words.
0: It is a pretty good song. What's your name? Where are you calling from?
1: My name's Callie, and we are calling from, we are in Franklin, New Hampshire.
0: Oh, Franklin, yeah. We drove through there on the way to Vermont today. We got to our studio in about 15 minutes before the show, which was totally irresponsible. And everything was, like, not working. We just barely made it on. We still don't have any of our new songs yet.
1: Oh, my goodness.
0: Oh, boy, it's a mess. Hey, let's play your song, okay? Thanks for calling Lifeline.

0: best all night long on Liveline and the Party Songs Weekend. My name is Mason. Welcome in. Thank you so much for being here. We have an update. If you were listening about an hour ago, we said that because we're doing the show from our Vermont studio, which we haven't been at in 3 months, all the new music was not in the system here. So we had to download it, and we have like terrible internet speed because we're literally on top of a mountain. I don't think that actually has anything to do with it because we have Starlink, which is very good. Thank you, Elon Musk. And now your chance to win
1: Secret Sound.
0: All right. Just be first to call us, correctly identifying what this sound is, and your name will go into the drawing to go see Harry Styles in New York City at Madison Square Garden September 19th. Okay, this is all brought to you by Columbia Records. They're going to hook you up with round-trip airfare, a hotel. You must be over 18 to participate. Listen closely.

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14: Lows level off around 64 tonight under partly cloudy skies with a slight chance of rain showers.
6: Mainly sunny skies. Tomorrow, high temperatures reach up to 85. Clear skies. Tomorrow night, lows level off around 64. I'm meteorologist Carol Foster on 100.5 The Hawk. Currently 81.

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18: Air compressor!
0: And we still don't have a winner, I can't believe it. But we'll play the sound again next hour along with a new clue. Meanwhile, guesses and requests, throwbacks, new music, it's finally all done.

0: 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Hello, Liveline. What do you want to hear?
1: Let's do something by, I don't know, let's do something older, like by T.I. or something like that.
0: Okay, maybe Live Your Life or whatever you like.
1: Yeah, that's a good one. Yep.
0: Well, which one? I just named two songs.
1: Whatever you like. Let's do that one.
0: All right. What's your name? Where are you calling from?
1: The second one. Holder's Nebraska, Jamie Partridge.
0: Jamie Partridge.

0: Basin's Mountaintop Cabin, a mile beyond the barking dogs. More music, magic, and memories are in the making. 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

0: 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Hello, Lightline. What do you want to hear?
1: Will you guys play Rihanna, Only Girl in the World?
0: Oh, yeah. For me, and on the I'm the only girl in the world.
1: Basically.
0: Back when she had that luscious, beautiful red hair.
1: I wish we could always go back, but we're here now.
0: The summer of 2010. What's your name?
1: Here's Lincoln out. No, Michigan.
0: All right. What are you doing this weekend, Lincoln?
1: Enjoying some fireworks with some ladies, working a lot, and putting one foot in front of the other.
0: Linking up with some friends.
1: Yeah, for sure. All right.

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Live Line, another chance to get you in the big juicy drawing to go see Harry Styles in New York City, Madison Square Garden, September 19th. This is all brought to you by Columbia Records. They're going to hook you up with round-trip airfare, a hotel. You must be over 18 to participate, and all you have to do is be the first to call us, correctly identifying the title and artist of this massive hit song on our one-note challenge. Listen up. It goes quick. About 15 years ago, think of a state. That's his name. All right, we need the title and the artist right now. Call.

0: 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Lightline, what song was on the One Note Challenge?
1: It is called Can't Handle Me by Flo Rida.
2: Hey! Yes!
0: Club can't handle you, I guess. Who's this?
1: This is Taylor from Chicago.
0: Hi, Taylor from Chicago. How'd you get that?
1: I'm a big Flo Rida fan. I knew it immediately.
0: Well, I hope you're a big Harry Styles fan, because now you're in the drawing to go see him in New York City on a sold-out residency September 19th.
1: Oh, my gosh. You have no idea how excited, how hard I've been trying to get tickets.
0: Wow. Yeah, we have 30 people in the drawing now. We'll do it in about an hour and a half, and if we pick your name, we're going to call you back live on the air, okay? So don't go anywhere.
1: Okay.
0: Dedicate your whole night
1: Thank
0: to
1: you.
0: Us.
1: Oh, I have been, trust.
0: A lot of people listening all week. I don't think they'll ever listen after that. You're a big Harry fan. All right, hang on. We'll get your address.
1: Okay, awesome. Thank you so much.

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2: Hi.
1: Hi. No, I'm just kidding. Please don't pick another country song.
2: Can we please have Rock Your Body by Justin Timberlake?
1: Oh, yeah. What made you want to hear such a great song?
2: That's kind of a song we all kind of vibe to. I'm
1: okay.
2: With friends right now.
1: That was one of his first hits 23 years ago.
2: Oh, my goodness. That's right, a long time.
1: Right after he dumped Britney Spears' ass. Actually, I think it was mutual because they had all the scheduling conflicts. And apparently, according to Britney's memoir, he forced her to have an abortion.
2: No way.
1: Yeah, and then he broke up with her over text. That's what she says in the book.
2: That's insane.
1: I know. But let's play the song now, okay? What's your name?
2: My name is Emma. I'm calling from Decorah, Iowa.
1: Thanks for calling Live Line. Here's your

0: talk. Another chance to qualify to go see Harry Styles in New York City, Madison Square Garden, September 19th. You must be 18 to participate. And we do it next with a live line secret sound. Meanwhile, requests, keep them coming. Hello.
1: Oh, hello. Can you play I Will Wait by Mumford & Sons?
0: Oh, that's a really good one.
1: Yeah, I've called before.
0: It's like banjo music up in the mountains and the sheep are running around. And
1: it's great.
0: Joel's got his shirt off here in the studio.
1: Oh, yeah. Lovely.
0: Chasing the sheep. wait a minute. We've got a special thing here. Wait a minute.
2: Oh, baby, give Daddy some loving.
0: What's your name? Where are you calling from?
1: My name is Dish Rush. I'm calling from Guile, Wisconsin.
0: All right. Use your song, and thanks for calling Liveline. Back to the summer of 2013.

0: brag, but this is such a fun show to do. I can't even imagine what it's like on your end listening to it. I mean, who plays songs like this anymore? It's all about UR requests all night long from the mountaintop cabin in Vermont. Yes, we finally got all the new music downloaded. Everybody in the first hour of the show had to request throwbacks. It was like the CD era all over again, but that's all right because it's really good stuff from all those years ago. And now,
1: Secret Sound.
0: We want to get another person in the drawing to go see Harry Styles in New York City, Madison Square Garden, September 19th. It's all brought to you by Columbia Records. Boy, they're getting their sponsorship money out of this. And they're going to send you there with the free round-trip airfare, a hotel room. All you have to do is be the first person to correctly identify what this sound is. Okay, listen closely. It's like an office supply. Kind of sounds like a clock, but it's not. After this, you'll have one more chance to get in there tonight, so participate now and call 85-LIVELINE. That's 85-LIVELINE.
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11: Lows dip down to about 65 tonight under mainly cloudy skies. 85 tomorrow, bright sunshine. Lows level off around 64 tomorrow night. Bright sunshine and dry Sunday and Monday. Mid-80s, Sunday, upper 80s by Monday. I'm meteorologist Kara Foster on 100.5 The Hawk. Right now, 79.

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1: Three ring binder.
0: Yes! I'm so glad we got it
1: for the all week.
0: 6 minutes in a row of people just saying, is it a hole punch? Is it a hole punch? Is it a hole punch?
1: Oh, that was my guess first, and then I did paper cutters.
0: And then you woke up. Yes. All right. Who's this?
1: This is Stephanie.
0: Stephanie, where are you calling from?
1: Bemidji.
0: Bemidji, Minnesota. Congratulations, Stephanie. You are the third-to-last qualifier in our Harry Styles flyaway.
1: Thank you.
0: Yeah. So be here in about an hour. We are going to call the winner live on the air. If we draw their name out of the hat, it might be you, Stephanie.
1: I am here. I've been here all week.
0: All right. Round trip airfare, hotel room, tickets for two, Madison Square Garden, New York City, September 19th. Who would you take?
1: I think I'm going to have to take my daughter.
0: Is she over 18?
1: She is over 18.
0: Oh, good. You must be over 18 because they're going to hook you up with drugs and alcohol. No, I'm
1: just... Yes.
0: I'm just kidding. Well, I don't know. Maybe they will. But hang on. We'll get your address.
1: Thank you.

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2: Hi, Mason. Can you play Spice Girls by chance?
1: Yeah, how about Wannabe?
2: Sure, that works.
1: Is that what you want? What you really, really want?
3: No.
2: That's exactly right, yes.
1: Yeah.
3: Mason,
1: here it is, here it is. All right, shut up. What's your name?
2: Trevor.
1: Trevor, where are you calling from?
2: Winnipeg, Manitoba, Canada.
1: Yeah, yeah. What are you doing tonight?
2: Celebrating a friend's birthday.
1: How old are they?
2: 31. He's over the hill now.
1: Yeah, I know. Put her in the nursing home. Sign her up for AARP. So how do you celebrate? What do you do?
2: We're drinking.
1: Oh, yeah. Well, that's a good thing to do, huh? But here's your song. Thanks for calling. Lightline.

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0: is the Party Songs Weekend, and I'm Casey Kasey. 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Hello.
1: Hi, I would like to hear Beauty by Justin Bieber.
2: Oh, yeah. Last night we had a call from this woman who was with her two kids, probably like 8 years old, and she's like, I think they want to hear Justin Bieber. How about one of his new songs? And the kids go, no, Mom, we don't want the new music. I was so sad. So then we played Beauty and a Beat, and everybody was happy.
1: Oh, cool.
2: Yeah. What's your name?
1: Carol.
2: Carol. Where are you calling from?
1: North Carolina.
2: All right. We're going to sing you a carol in Carolina. Thanks.

0: to hear?
1: Can you do California Girls by Katy Perry?
0: Should we play it right after Beauty to Be by Justin Bieber because it's like a party song's weekend and they would sound really good, or should we wait a little bit?
1: Do it right after.
0: Right after. I like that. They both sound like summer.
1: Yes.
0: All right. Who's this?
1: Danica.
0: You don't think we'll get in trouble for playing two old songs back to back?
1: No.
0: Nobody cares except for radio people. Young people, they call up. They think, oh, I like that song. We'll just do it back to back.
1: Yeah.
0: Where are you calling from, Danica?
1: St. Joseph, Minnesota.
0: All right, Danica. I don't know if you're qualified to go see Harry Styles, but if you or someone you know is, we're going to do the big drawing in about 25 minutes, okay?
1: I'm hoping for my mom.
0: Oh, she's in there?
1: Well, I got it in for her.
0: Oh, well, it's nice to get it in. Thanks for calling Lifeline.
1: You're welcome.
0: Bye.
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0: 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What do you want to hear?
1: Can I hear Party in the USA by Miley Cyrus?
0: Oh, now we're on to something. Everyone wants those throwbacks.
1: Oh, yeah.
0: Who's this?
1: My name is Jordan Cole.
0: Where are you calling from, Jordan?
1: Kearney, Nebraska.
0: What's going on this weekend?
1: I think cruise night's going on this weekend.
0: You're doing what? You're celebrating Christmas?
1: Cruise night. It's
0: cruise night. What do you do for that?
1: It's like a bunch of cars going up and down the street and like a bunch of fancy cars and stuff.
0: Wow. So they're like vintage cars or new cars all decked out with cool lights and nice paint?
1: It's like vintage cars and I throw out candy at you.
0: I think you should throw rocks at them.
1: Right?
0: Yeah. No, that'd be good. Hey, let's play the song right now, okay? Thanks for calling Liveline.

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1: Live line, hello, what do you want to hear?
2: Can I hear Down by Jay Sean, please?
1: Oh my God, yes, everyone, one song after another. They're all picking great oldies. What's your name?
2: Ashlyn.
1: Ashlyn, where are you calling from?
2: Minnesota.
1: What's going on tonight?
2: Nothing much, just waiting to hear the drawing and...
1: Oh, are you in it?
2: My family is, I'm not. But...
1: All right, are you over the age of 18?
2: No.
1: Oh, so if they win, they can't even take you.
2: Yeah.
1: That's so tragic. I wish we could change the rules because you sound like a really big Harry Styles fan.
2: Yeah, I am.
1: Maybe you can pass with a fake ID. As long as the main person is over 18, they can take you and you can walk on stilts or something.
2: Oh, okay.
1: Just wear lots of makeup. I don't know. Okay. Thanks for calling Liveline. Here's your song.
2: Okay, thank you.

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1: All right, we want to get one more person in the drawing to go see Harry Styles at Madison Square Garden in New York City, September 19th. We already have 33 qualifiers. We'll make it 34 to the very first person who calls us right now and tells us the titles of the last four songs that we played. That's right, the last four songs we played, we need the titles, and your name goes into the drawing, which is all brought to you by Columbia Records.

0: the Hawk. Liveline, do you know the titles of the last four songs that we played?
1: Yes, I do.
0: Let's hear it.
1: It's Down, Party in the USA.
0: Yeah.
1: Baby Doll.
0: Yeah.
1: And California Girls.
0: Hey!
2: Oh, sure.
0: We love people who keep listening. What's your name?
1: Leslie.
0: Leslie, where are you calling from?
1: Illinois.
0: All right, we might be talking to you again in about 5 minutes because that's when we're doing the drawing, okay? But your name is finally in there.
1: Okay.

0: Line of the Party Songs Weekend. All right, we've gained probably 1,000 followers on social media over the past week. We've got all these people tuning in from all over the country listening to stations that they don't normally listen to because they want to go see Harry Styles in New York City, Madison Square Garden, September 19th. It's all brought to you by Columbia Records. They're going to throw in round-trip airfare and a hotel. And if you're lucky, they'll give you two beds. But we've got David here with his delicious Brazilian accent, and he is going to pick a random name off the list here, okay? Now, if I do it, it's going to sound like it's all staged. It's an inside job. So, David, let's get the list up here. We have 34 people who are qualified, and the list is right here. Okay, so, David, pick a random person off this list and tell us.
1: Okay.
0: Okay, I'm not looking. Tell me when to stop.
1: Okay. Stop. So the winner is...
0: Oh, my God.
1: The winner is Melissa Franks from... Where is that?
0: Callaway, North Carolina.
1: Hey!
0: Woo! Melissa Franks from Callaway, North Carolina. We hope you're not asleep because we're going to call you right now.
1: Oh, my God.
0: This is a live show. All across North America. Nation live long. It's going to be hot. It's going to be live. Nation live long.
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6: Lows dip down to about 65 tonight under mainly cloudy skies. 85 tomorrow, bright sunshine. Lows level off around 64 tomorrow night. Bright sunshine and dry Sunday and Monday. Mid-80s Sunday, upper 80s by Monday. I'm meteorologist Kara Foster on 100.5 The Hawk. Right now, 75.

0: 100.5, The Hawk. And now, on Liveline, we are calling the winner, Melissa Franks of Cullowhee, North Carolina. She might
1: Hi.
0: Be... Oh, hello, Melissa?
1: Hi!
0: Do you know why we're calling you? Do you know who this is?
1: Yes.
0: Are you listening to the radio right now?
1: All night.
0: Oh, well, we love someone who can go all night. And hopefully you can do the same when you go see Harry Styles at Madison Square Garden in New York City. Yeah! Yeah.
1: Oh, my God, I'm so excited.
0: Oh, it's all brought to you by Columbia Records. Who are you going to take with you?
1: My fiancé.
0: Oh, you'll have to make him your husband after this.
1: What do I need to do?
0: Well, this is actually all fake. You don't get anything.
1: Oh.
0: No, I'm just kidding. All you have to do is wait for the record label to reach out to you. We have your name, we have your address, we have your phone number. We're going to send it off to them, and they'll be in contact about the hotel, the arrangements, the flights, and everything, which means I don't have to do anything! Yay!
1: I'm really excited. My heart was thumping really fast, and I was waiting for you to call after I heard you say my name.
0: Yeah.
1: And I was freaking out. I was like, Jacob, why isn't he calling me yet? Why isn't he calling? I was like, do I need to call him?
0: Melissa, it pays always to listen to Liveline.
1: It does.
0: But not to work here.
1: I would have been happy with a t-shirt. This is incredible.
0: Oh, wow. You got everything. All right. Hopefully we hear from you again before the concert. And when you're there, do some live reporting for us. Have a great time. Thank you for listening to Liveline.
1: Hey, I love Liveline. Bye. Right.

0: 100.5 The Hawk is KDHK Decorah, playing the 90s to now. Now, let's go back. Liveline Rewind. A whole hour of your memories and requests from the past.
1: On the Party Songs weekend, we are flooded with calls. We'll try to get to them all, but why not? You can try to get on to this 85 Liveline us right now. Go into the phone app, punch it in. Yes, I'll do it with you. Okay, there you go. 5 again, because, you know, the L's on the 5. Iveline. Oh, good, look at that. All the phones are ringing. 85 Liveline, hello.
2: David Guetta and BB Rexha.
1: Oh, I'm good.
2: How's the name of that? Yes.
1: Wow, yeah, hard to believe. A song from 3 years ago is considered a throwback, but I guess it is, because we never play it anymore. We used to bang it two or three times a night.
2: Yep.
1: Yeah, I'm good. I'm feeling alive. I'm going to have the best freaking night of my life because somebody's going to see Harry Styles, and they were so happy.
2: Yeah, well, he didn't pick me, so I'm not that happy.
1: Were you in the drawing?
2: Yes, I was. I still listen to you every night, though.
1: Oh, well, thank you. Yeah, I wonder how many people are never going to listen to us again. They were only here for the contest.
2: No, we listen to you every night.
1: Thanks, bro. What's your name? Where are you from?
2: Leonard Masters, Kingston, Ontario.
1: Thanks for calling Liveline. Here's BB.
2: Alrighty.
1: Bye.

0: 100.5, The Hawk. Liveline Rewind, what's your throwback?
1: Can you play Cake by the Ocean?
0: Good song. Who's this?
1: Elizabeth from North Vernon.
0: Indiana. Why do you want to hear that?
1: I love it. My kids love it.
0: All right. Well, that sounds like a lot of Cake by the Commotion.
1: Three boys.
0: Yikes. That's a lot to handle. But we'll play the song, and hopefully it shuts them up for the next 3.5 minutes.
1: All right. Thank you.
0: And it'll be Cake for Goodbye. Bedtime.

0: Liveline Rewind, what do you want to hear?
1: Could you play some Avril Lavigne?
0: Yes, we did Complicated earlier tonight. How about Girlfriend or Skater Boy?
1: Skater Boy, yes.
0: Yeah, what's your name?
1: Ali.
0: Ali, where are you calling from?
1: Lac des Flambeaux, Wisconsin.
0: What's going on tonight, Ali?
1: I just came back from a powwow.
0: Oh, very cool. How many people were there?
1: A few hundred.
0: Nice. I've been to a couple of them before, actually, because I used to live in Wisconsin, and there's a lot of Indian tribes there, and they're really fun. Everybody's so positive.
1: Yeah, that's amazing.
0: Well, here's your song. Thanks for calling Liveline, Ali.
1: Yep, thank you.

0: 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Live Line Rewind, what do you want to hear?
1: What do I want to hear? I heard we're doing some throwbacks. What about some Michael Jackson?
0: Oh, yeah, we haven't played him in about an hour and a half. We did Thriller, we did Billie Jean. What else do you like?
1: Let's do Beat It.
0: Beat It! Joel is here in the studio. He literally said Beat It, and then you said Beat It.
1: Yeah, it's a sign. Let's run it.
0: Yeah, why don't you guys get together and be besties and beat it?
1: Yep.
0: No. Who's this?
1: My name's Russ.
0: Russ, where are you calling from?
1: I'm calling from Lac de Flambeau, Wisconsin.
0: Oh, are you with the girl who just called for Skater Boy?
1: I am.
0: Oh, we don't usually put two people from the same car on the air back to back, let alone in the same night, but...
1: It's a special occasion. They want to hear some Michael Jackson.
0: All right, well, let's play the song right now, and thanks for calling Live Line. Everybody loves it.
1: Of course.
0: Bye.

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1: This summer, the Honey Pepper Pimento Chicken Sandwich and Pineapple Dragon Fruit and Sprite are back at Chick-fil-A.
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0: Hotline Rewind. What do you want to hear?
1: Hey, can I do Jason Derulo Wiggle?
0: Oh, yeah. That's a nasty song. For all the creeps.
1: Yeah.
0: Who is this?
1: Carrie.
0: Carrie, where are you calling from?
1: Spicer, Minnesota.
0: Is this Carrie on My Wayward Son?
1: No.
0: You were not too long. What are you doing this weekend?
1: Probably just chilling by the pool.
0: Oh, very nice. And then when you get out, you'll wiggle, wiggle, wiggle to dry off.
1: Exactly.
0: Let's play it right now. What made you want to hear it?
1: I don't know. Something different.
0: It's definitely different. Thanks for calling Liveline. Here it is.
1: Thank you.
0: Bye.
2: Hey, yo, Jason. Say something to her. Holla at her.
3: I got one question. How'd you fit all that in them jeans? You know what to do with that big fat butt. Wiggle, wiggle, wiggle. 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
1: Shake it, girl.
0: Just a little bit of.
1: Little, little, little, little, wiggle. 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

0: What do you want to hear?
1: Say My Name.
0: Oh, by Destiny's Child.
1: Yes.
0: That's a good song. What's your name? Where are you calling from?
1: Brayley, and I'm calling from Jonesboro,
0: Arkansas. Thanks for calling Landline, Brayley. Say My Name. Say

0: Rewind, hello.
1: Hi. Well, first I'd like to make a comment on a song that you just played a little while ago.
0: Which one?
1: I like to make up funny words for a song, so I told the egg to run from the pan and spatula. So you know which song I'm talking about.
0: Yeah, Dracula. Well, that's pretty good. We have our friend Joel here who always loves making up words of different names and artists.
1: Well, I like being goofy like that, but I'd like to hear Grooves in the Heart.
0: Oh, my God, by D-Light?
1: Yeah, you played that for me before.
0: I did. I must have been drunk.
1: I don't know.
0: I might be drunk because I want to play it now.
1: Oh, cool. You know, I mean, I would imagine you have it if you played it.
0: Yeah, we've got it here on dusty old vinyl. Who is this?
1: This is Chris from Waynesville, North Carolina, and I'm pretty dusty and old myself.

0: 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Live line, rewind, what do you want to hear?
1: Oh, can you play Fireball by Pitbull?
0: Hey, there you go. Yes, now we're on fire.
1: Fiona.
0: Where are you calling from?
1: Manitoba.
0: What are you doing tonight?
1: Some light reading.
0: Some light reading?
1: Yeah.
0: Are you in the dark?
1: Sort of.
0: Let's play your song. Okay, I'm done. Thanks for calling Liveline.
1: Thank you.
0: Bye.
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2: It always feels so weird. You know, I play Michael Jackson and then Avril Lavigne, Kanye West. Oh, how about a country song now for true variety? We do it all here on Live Line. We're versatile. And Ella Langley's number three tonight. Just when

0: 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Hello, Liveline.
1: Hello.
0: What do you want to hear?
1: Earrings by Malcolm Todd.
0: Oh, yeah. That's our second most requested song tonight.
1: Yeah.
0: Have you ever seen him perform live?
1: No.
0: He's really, really good. Especially if you like him with his shirt off. That's basically the whole act. His guitar and his body. Who's this?
1: Haley.
0: Haley, where are you calling from?
1: New Hampshire.
0: New Hampshire where?
1: Range.
0: And what's going on tonight?
1: Nothing. We're just camping.
2: Campground. Woodmore Campground.
1: It's Woodmore Campground.
0: All right. We're on our way over there right now with a microphone and a camera. Be ready. And we're going to bring some bears with us.
3: Yeah.
1: Oh.
3: Hello.
1: Hello. What's up?
0: Hey, thanks for calling Liveline. Here's your song, okay?
1: Thank you.
0: Bye.
1: Bye.

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100.5, The Hawk. Once we finally got through the problems in our first hour of the show, it actually turned out pretty good. We've had a record number of callers and listeners online this week. Gee, I wonder why. Maybe it's because we're giving away tickets to go see a very expensive concert by a very attractive, popular singer. Harry Styles. Congratulations to Melissa Franks of Cullowhee, North Carolina, who on September 19th will fly to New York City and watch him at Madison Square Garden. Columbia Records is going to throw in a round-trip airfare, a hotel. Oh, I wish I could be a listener so I could participate in things like this. And there's more to come if you stay tuned to Liveline. Your shout-outs, dedications, and requests. Most importantly, thanks to you for being here and for being who you are. And the summer of 2026. Surround yourself with good people. Stay positive and be your

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12: Lows dip down to about 65 tonight under mainly cloudy skies. 85 tomorrow, bright sunshine. Lows level off around 64 tomorrow night. Bright sunshine and dry Sunday and Monday, mid-80s, Sunday, upper 80s by Monday. I'm meteorologist Kara Foster on 100.5 The Hawk. Right now, 75.
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0: I know.
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4: Partly cloudy tonight with lows around 65. Clear skies tomorrow, 85. Tomorrow night, 64. Bright sunshine and dry Sunday and Monday, mid-80s. Sunday, upper 80s by Monday. I'm meteorologist Kara Foster on 100.5 The Hawk. Currently 72.

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5: Partly cloudy skies overnight with a low of 65. Saturday, 85. Lows dip down to about 64. Saturday night, clear skies. Lots of sunshine and dry. Sunday and Monday, mid-80s. Sunday, upper 80s by Monday. I'm meteorologist Kara Foster on 100.5 The Hawk. Currently, it's 74 degrees.

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5: Partly cloudy skies overnight with a low of 65. Saturday, 85. Lows dip down to about 64. Saturday night, clear skies. Lots of sunshine and dry. Sunday and Monday, mid-80s. Sunday, upper 80s by Monday. I'm meteorologist Kara Foster on 100.5 The Hawk. Currently, 71. 100.

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5: Partly cloudy overnight with a low of 65. Saturday, 85. Saturday night, lows dip down to about 63. Ample sunshine and dry Sunday and Monday, mid-80s. Sunday, upper 80s by Monday. I'm meteorologist Kara Foster on 100.5 The Hawk. Currently, it's 71 degrees.

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5: Partly cloudy overnight with a low of 65. Saturday, 85. Saturday night, lows dip down to about 63. Ample sunshine and dry, Sunday and Monday, mid-80s, Sunday, upper 80s, by Monday. I'm meteorologist Kara Foster on 100.5 The Hawk. Currently, 70.

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5: Partly cloudy overnight with a low of 65. Saturday, 85. Saturday night, lows dip down to about 63. Ample sunshine and dry, Sunday and Monday, mid-80s, Sunday, upper 80s, by Monday. I'm meteorologist Kara Foster on 100.5 The Hawk. Currently, 70.

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3: Partly cloudy overnight with a low of 65. Saturday, 85. Saturday night, lows dip down to about 63. Ample sunshine and dry, Sunday and Monday, mid-80s, Sunday, upper 80s, by Monday. I'm meteorologist Kara Foster on 100.5 The Hawk. Currently, 70.

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3: Partly cloudy overnight with lows around 65. High of 85, Saturday, mainly sunny. Clear skies, Saturday night, lows around 63. Clear skies and dry, Sunday and Monday, with highs in the upper 80s. I'm meteorologist Carol Foster on 100.5 The Hawk. Right now, 69.

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3: Partly cloudy overnight with lows around 65. High of 85, Saturday, mainly sunny. Clear skies, Saturday night, lows around 63. Clear skies and dry, Sunday and Monday, with highs in the upper 80s. I'm meteorologist Carol Foster on 100.5 The Hawk. Right now, 69. 100.

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3: 65 overnight under mainly clear skies. Mainly clear again Saturday, 85. Lows dip down to about 63 Saturday night, clear skies. Ample sunshine and dry Sunday and Monday with highs in the upper 80s. I'm meteorologist Kara Foster on 100.5 The Hawk. Right now, 69.

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1: 65 overnight under mainly clear skies. Mainly clear again Saturday, 85. Lows dip down to about 63 Saturday night, clear skies. Ample sunshine and dry Sunday and Monday with highs in the upper 80s. I'm meteorologist Carol Foster on 100.5 The Hawk. Right now, 69. 100.5 The Hawk.

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2: Mainly clear skies today with highs around 85. Lows level off around 63. Tonight, clear skies. Clear skies tomorrow, highs level off around 87. Dry Monday and Tuesday under clear skies with highs in the upper 80s. I'm meteorologist Carol Foster on 100.5 The Hawk. Right now, it's 66 degrees.

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3: Mainly clear skies today with highs around 85. Lows level off around 63. Tonight, clear skies. Clear skies tomorrow, highs level off around 87. Dry Monday and Tuesday under clear skies with highs in the upper 80s. I'm meteorologist Carol Foster on 100.5 The Hawk. Right now, it's 65 degrees.

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6: Mainly clear skies today with highs around 85. Lows level off around 63. Tonight, clear skies. Clear skies tomorrow, highs level off around 87. Dry Monday and Tuesday under clear skies with highs in the upper 80s. I'm meteorologist Carol Foster on 100.5 The Hawk. Right now, it's 65 degrees.

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6: Mainly clear skies today with highs around 85. Lows level off around 63. Tonight, clear skies. Clear skies tomorrow, highs level off around 87. Dry Monday and Tuesday under clear skies with highs in the upper 80s. I'm meteorologist Kara Foster on 100.5 The Hawk. Right now, 64.

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1: I pledge allegiance to the flag of the United States of America and to the republic for which it stands, one nation, under God, indivisible, with liberty and justice for all.
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6: Mainly clear skies today with highs around 85. Lows level off around 63. Tonight, clear skies. Clear skies tomorrow, highs level off around 87. Dry Monday and Tuesday under clear skies with highs in the upper 80s. I'm meteorologist Carol Foster on 100.5 The Hawk. Right now, 64.

0: Your Saturday morning sports report is brought to you by Bodensteiner Implement. I'm Darren Swenson. High school postseason baseball last night, Class 3A Substate 3 quarterfinals. Decorah knocks off West Delaware, avenging an earlier season loss to the Hawks 3-2. It was the Vikings' first postseason win since 2019. They will now travel to Dubuque Wallert on Monday night. Postseason softball from last night, Class 1A Region 5. In a great game in Allison, North Butler defeats Turkey Valley 2-1 in 10 innings. The Trojans broke through with a run in the top of the 10th. North Butler counters with two in the bottom of the 10th inning. And also in Class 1A Region 7 semifinal, it was Edco defeating Keihai by a 9-1 margin. Racing last night at the Fayette County Speedway in West Union in the sprint car division, Patrick Heineken of Eveleth, Minnesota was the feature winner. Jeff Wilkie of Knoxville was second, and Jason Gorman of New Hampton finished third. In the mod light division, Landon Duffy of Independence took the checkered flag. He was followed to the line by Owen Rosberg of Arlington and Matt Dales of Owine. In the USRA Tuner Division, Landon Bruce of New Hampton was the feature winner. Second went to Dylan Reilly of Waukon. Nolan Lurch of West Union finished in third. In the USRA Hobby Stock Division, Daryl Moss of West Union was the feature winner. Max Jones of Waterville was second, and Junior Boyer of Kelmer finished in third. USRA Stock Car Division, Kevin Donnellan of Cora was the feature winner. Dylan Sir of Jessup was second, and Taylor Donnellan of Decorah moved up 11 spots to finish third. USRA B-Mod Division, Dan Hubden of Decorah took the checkered flag. Dale Schwammann of Fort Atkinson was second, and Ben Modry of Protofin ended up in third. District Final baseball on the radio tonight in Class 1A District Final. South Wind will play host to Starmont. You can hear that game on 104.7 KVIK. Randy Iverson will have the call beginning at 7 p.m. And in Class 2A District Final play, the Waukon Indians will play host to Denver. Pat Wagner will have that call on 94.9 and 99.1 at the River. That's a look at sports for a Saturday morning, brought to you by Bodensteiner Implement. I'm Darren Swenson.
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Or better yet, go to Times Square, take a picture of me with a Kodak. 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And tonight, let's enjoy life.

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6: Mainly clear skies today with highs around 85. Lows level off around 63. Tonight, clear skies. Clear skies tomorrow, highs level off around 87. Dry Monday and Tuesday under clear skies with highs in the upper 80s. I'm meteorologist Carol Foster on 100.5 The Hawk. Currently 65.

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1: Good morning and welcome to Newsmakers, a presentation of LA Communications. I'm Darren Swenson. Our guest this morning is Pete Helmstead from the Iowa DOT, providing the latest information regarding the Highway 9 project going on in Decorah.
2: Pete, what's the latest?
3: Well, it's going well. I'm sure people driving through there have seen all kinds of activity, and just kind of give a brief update of what has happened. When we talked last, we were milling off the asphalt. The contractor will mill off the asphalt first. They can keep that and recycle it and use it in different projects. Then once they get that done, they more or less pulverize the concrete. They break it up and they take that concrete, haul it off, crush it, and bring it back and use it for the new roadbed. So that is what has been going on throughout the stretch. They should finish the work on the sub base or the new roadbed by the end of this week, hopefully. And then July 13th, they will be in to do the finishing touches as far as the final grading, getting everything down to the exact survey level they need everything at. And then hopefully the week of the 20th, you'll see some new concrete going down.
2: And when you look at the schedule to this point with this project, I know we've had a little bit more rain as of late than we did previously, but for the most part, weather has been kind to you. Would that be fair to say?
3: That's very fair to say. Yeah, the rain we have had, you know, it's been needed, obviously, this part of the country. It's a farm country, and we try to play that balance between getting the rain we need and getting the work done that we need. But yeah, it's been a good season as far as the rain and the weather. And the other thing too is it hasn't been so, you know, drastically hot. You know, we did have one stretch there where it got pretty warm, but it's a lot easier on those people out there working, you know, however many 12-hour days to get that work done when they're not baking in the high heat and humidity. But we live in North Iowa. We know that's coming yet.
2: No doubt about it. When you talk about the grading process to make sure the grades are and everything's level before you lay that next patch of concrete down, what all goes into that?
3: Well, to keep it fairly simple, what they do is they put down paving hubs, they're called, and they put them in with survey equipment. And when they build the roadbed, they actually build it up a little bit higher than is needed. And then at the far end of it, they won't quite build it up. So what happens is when they come in the 13th, it's called a trimming process, and they literally trim the roadbed down to those paving hubs. There's a truck that follows with the trimmer, and the excess that they take off goes into that truck. Then that truck takes it to the end of the project where they haven't quite brought the road up to grade and puts it in there. So it's a pretty efficient and pretty technical way of getting everything set to the level it needs to be so the concrete can go down. And that all plays into mainly the drainage and everything for the road to make sure the road drains where we need it to so water doesn't pond on the road and cause other issues.
2: This might be the silliest question you get asked today, but I might come up with two or three more by the time it's all said and done. Concrete today compared to concrete maybe 20 years ago, is it more sturdy or is it pretty much the same as we've always had?
3: You know, that gets into some of the technicalities. I'm not going to say there's different processes that they can use. You know, they'll be using dowel bars and baskets where a lot of times before they may have been using rebar. But yeah, everything is being looked at. Everything's being improved. There's so many different projects where we have different types of test sections. Now this project, we don't have any of that, but there are always projects that we look at and try different things to see if we can improve the process. And yeah, things have definitely improved from 20 years ago. You know, it goes into some of the way the concrete cures. There are different things that they can do. If it gets cold, you know, late in the season, there are different things you can do as far as covering the concrete, even to the point where sometimes they'll use hot water in the concrete mix to make it go. So without getting too technical and going deeper than I understand myself, okay, that's kind of the way things are right now.
2: And how much does weather affect concrete once you get it down?
3: The big thing is the temperature and the rain. If it's too hot, you need to add more water to make sure that things cure the way they're supposed to. Again, as we mentioned, if it's too cold, you want to make sure, number one, that concrete is covered, because with the curing process of concrete, it actually produces its own heat. So that's why you put the blankets or the burlap over the top of it to keep that heat in there so the concrete will cure the way you want it to and get the best product available. The rain is also something you want to avoid. If you get that concrete down and it starts raining, all of a sudden the water to cement to everything else, aggregate ratio can be off. So weather is definitely something that is looked at. If you see people when they are pouring concrete, you will notice our inspectors are out there, and every so often they will take a truck and take a sample, and they will do some measurements and do some checking just to make sure that we are getting the best product possible so we get the best life out of the highway.
2: And how do you manage things when weather could potentially be an issue when laying down concrete?
3: Well, again, if it's going to rain, you know, you see rain coming, it just doesn't happen. You don't pour. And again, if it's a temperature thing, then there are the different things as far as covering it, maybe using hot water, you know, and again, it's the mix, the ratio, all of that plays into it. So yeah, the weather is a really, really big factor when you're putting down concrete.
2: All right. That's as creative as this simple mind can come up with on this morning during our conversation about the Highway 9 project in Decorah. Anything else off the top of your head that the public needs to know as we're having this conversation?
3: Yeah, real quick. And by the way, those are great questions. You made me think almost too hard on a early Wednesday morning.
2: I apologize.
3: No, that's fine. I did another radio interview at 7:30, so the thing's mind was working already.
2: Well, that's good. So
3: there you go. The bridge deck over Division Street, the contractor is in there, and they're doing the repair work on the deck right now, and they hope to do the bridge deck overlay on that on Tuesday. So that's another big step in the projects, getting that done. And the good news is traffic is really moving through the work zone really, really well. Now we want to point out, we know the Winnesheek County Fair is coming up. We got Nordic Fest coming up. We got the July 4th holiday coming up. So there's going to be, you know, more traffic. So just everybody be aware of that, you know, use the basic rules of driving, pay attention, slow down, give yourself room between the vehicle in front of you and yourself. Leave the cell phones alone, wear your seat belts, you know, the basic things, but the basic things make a big difference. So make sure you follow those rules and be safe. And we are hoping that we will get the traffic flipped over to the next stage by mid-August. So, and again, weather will play a huge role in that. And we'll hopefully have an update for you next month as we get closer.
2: All right. And you mentioned those safety reminders, that's for the drivers and more and all importantly, the workers that are getting this job done, because they're out there in harm's way, and we got to keep those folks as safe as possible as well.
3: Yeah, you're exactly right. I'm going to throw one fact out you, Darren, that really, really surprised me when I first started with the DOT almost 19 years ago. Crashes in work zones actually kill more motorists than workers.
2: Really?
3: And yeah, exactly. I had the exact same reaction. And the reason being is if you hit something with your car in a work zone, it's going to be a concrete barrier. It's going to be a large truck. It's going to be a bulldozer. It's going to be a crane. And obviously those things are a lot bigger than your car. But to your point, unfortunately, we've lost DOT employees over the last several years because of people not paying attention in work zones. So it's something where everybody has to respect each other and pay attention and watch what they're doing. And like I said, the goal is to get everybody through there safely and get a well-constructed, safe project.
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7: High temperatures reach up to 85 with fog and spots early today under mainly sunny skies. Clear skies tonight, lows level off around 63. High temperatures reach up to 87 tomorrow, ample sunshine expected. I'm meteorologist Kara Foster on 100.5 The Hawk. Right now, 65.

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1: 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I'm Darren Swenson. High school postseason baseball last night, Class 3A Substate 3 quarterfinals. Decorah knocks off West Delaware, avenging an earlier season loss to the Hawks 3-2. It was the Vikings' first postseason win since 2019. They will now travel to Dubuque Willard on Monday night. Postseason softball from last night, Class 1A Region 5. In a great game in Allison, North Butler defeats Turkey Valley 2-1 in 10 innings. The Trojans broke through with a run in the top of the 10th. North Butler counters with two in the bottom of the 10th inning. And also in Class 1A Region 7 semifinal, it was Edco defeating Keihai by a 9-1 margin. Racing last night at the Fayette County Speedway in West Union. In the sprint car division, Patrick Heineken of Eveleth, Minnesota was the feature winner. Jeff Wilkie of Knoxville was second, and Jason Gorman of New Hampton finished third. In the Mod Light division, Landon Duffy of Independence took the checkered flag. He was followed to the line by Owen Rosberg of Arlington and Matt Dales of Owine. In the USRA Tuner division, Landon Bruce of New Hampton was the feature winner. Second went to Dylan Reilly of Waukon. Nolan Lurch of West Union finished in third. In the USRA Hobby Stock division, Daryl Moss of West Union was the feature winner. Max Jones of Waterville was second, and Junior Boyer of Kelmer finished in third. USRA Stock Car division, Kevin Donnellan of Cora was the feature winner. Dylan Sur of Jessup was second, and Taylor Donnellan of Decorah moved up 11 spots to finish third. USRA B-Mod division, Dan Hubden of Decorah took the checkered flag. Dale Schwammann of Fort Atkinson was second, and Ben Modry of Protofin ended up in third. District final baseball on the radio tonight in Class 1A district final. Southwind will play host to Starmont. You can hear that game on 104.7 KVIK. Randy Iverson will have the call beginning at 7 p.m. And in Class 2A district final play, the Waukon Indians will play host to Denver. Pat Wagner will have that call on 94.9 and 99.1 at the River. That's a look at sports for a Saturday morning, brought to you by Bodensteiner Implement. I'm Darren Swenson.

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8: High temperatures reach up to 85, with fog in spots early today under mainly sunny skies. Clear skies tonight, lows level off around 63. High temperatures reach up to 87 tomorrow, ample sunshine expected. I'm meteorologist Kara Foster on 100.5 The Hawk. Right now, it's 68 degrees.
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9: High temperatures reach up to 85, with fog and spots early today under mainly sunny skies. Clear skies tonight, lows level off around 63. High temperatures reach up to 87. Tomorrow, ample sunshine expected. I'm meteorologist Kara Foster on 100.5 The Hawk. Right now, it's 68 degrees.

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4: High temperatures reach up to 85 with fog and spots early today under mainly sunny skies. Clear skies tonight, lows level off around 63. High temperatures reach up to 87 tomorrow. Ample sunshine expected. I'm meteorologist Kara Foster on 100.5 The Hawk. Right now, 72. 100.

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0: wherever you are and whatever you're doing. 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
0: It's the weekend. My beautiful bride here at my side. Hello, Heidi. How are you?
1: Hello. I'm wonderful. And you?
0: I'm very good. I'm excited to visit with a couple of guys, Michael and Joe. And I got to ask them how to say their last name, so I say it the way they say it. But anyway, they got a book they put out together. It's called Big Fan. And they are traveling, if I understand correctly, from ballpark to ballpark to get out and, like, experience every baseball game they can, if I understand all this correctly.
1: That would be a fun trip if
0: if you're into that kind of thing, how cool would that be?
1: Yeah.
0: You know, it's not my cup of tea because I'm not a sports guy, but if I were into sports, I would love something like this. So, anyway, we're going to chat with Michael and Joe coming your way in just a bit. Thank you for listening to the John and Heidi Show this weekend.

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0: Now with today's reason to party, here's my beautiful bride, Heidi Small. What do we have today, Heidi?
1: Well, today is Mojito Day.
0: Oh, Mojito. Yeah.
1: Yesterday was Pina Colada Day. It's like sweet.
0: It is.
1: Sweet drink weekend.
0: It is, yes.
1: And a mojito is okay once in a while. They're still a little too sweet for me, but they're white rum, lime juice, cane sugar, mint leaves, and club soda.
0: Well, there you go. I often think of these words. They all sound similar, but they have nothing to do with each other. Mojito. Mosquito, Moscato. Don't they sound like they're all like the different tenses of the same word?
1: Good story, John.
0: Mojito, Mosquito, Moscato. Like they're not connected, but
1: not
0: they sound
1: even
0: like...
1: a little, no.
0: No, that's what I'm saying. It's weird. Freaky, kind of.
1: It is.
0: Two of those are booze and the other one's a little bug that bites you.
1: I think they're all booze.
0: Is that what it is?
1: Boo.
0: Boo. That is today's reason to party. And I've got a link to the drink in the show notes for today at johnandheidishow.com.

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6: High temperatures reach up to 85 with fog and spots early today under mainly sunny skies. Clear skies tonight, lows level off around 63. High temperatures reach up to 87. Tomorrow, ample sunshine expected. I'm meteorologist Kara Foster on 100.5 The Hawk. Right now, 72.

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0: Now, surveys and studies and such. For some, AI is the ultimate problem solver or argument ender. For others, not so much. Researchers polled 1,200 adults. They found that 86% still don't fully trust anything that's AI generated as far as answers. 42% say their biggest concern is that AI often doesn't show where this information originated.
1: That's true.
0: Three quarters of respondents to the poll, which was taken in the U.S., also said the internet feels less human than it did 10 years ago, and most still prefer interacting with a real person over AI on a business website.
1: Yeah.
0: A separate survey found companies are taking notice, with 74% making clearly sourced, discoverable content a priority, and 91% aiming for more human-sounding tone in their online content. Here's an idea. Instead of human-sounding tone, how about just
1: let a human write it? Yeah.
0: Content. Yeah, have like a real human do it. So there you go. And again, I'm not going to say that I've never dabbled in doing stuff with AI, because there are some things that I've used it for, but I am one that also says, I'm not ready for this to take the front seat on anything.
1: No, I agree.
0: I mean, there are some things that it's okay with, but I'm like, I'm not going to trust you to do everything. Surveys and studies and such on the John and Heidi Show. Why you always

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1: On the Tri-State's best variety, 100.5 The Hawk. Now, big screen, little screen. More than 40 years later, Rob Lowe and friends are getting closer to reigniting St. Elmo's Fire.
0: I saw
1: a long-awaited sequel. Yeah, so it was the 1980s. Mm-hmm. Now, all these years later, apparently 2019...
0: Everybody's running out of ideas, and they just
1: NBC
0: keep rehashing
1: stuff. NBC was developing a St. Elmo's Fire series. It was going to be a modernized take on the original, but that never happened. So they're working on something, and I guess we'll find out when it is available. Michael, the Michael Jackson biopic, or however you say it, has grossed $977 million at the worldwide box office. So it's approaching the billion-dollar mark. It's done very, very, very well. It is the highest grossing biopic or biopic of all time. Do you say biopic?
0: Biopic.
1: I've heard it both ways. Which way is right? Biopic?
0: I don't know which one is right. I would say the way I say it is right.
1: There you go. Heidi has spoken. And Jonah Hill's next star-studded directorial feature titled Cutoff might never be released. It's officially been removed from Warner Brothers Pictures' 2026 release schedule. The comedy lost its previous schedule of July 17th release date. And then now they say it might be unreleasable. So I don't know exactly what that means.
0: I'm not a huge fan of him.
1: Well, and this was like he was directing this.
0: Yeah.
1: So I don't exactly know what was going on, how it would be unreleasable, but there you go.
0: Who knows?
1: Big screen, little screen on the John and Heidi Show.
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1: High temperatures reach up to 85 with fog and spots early today under mainly sunny skies. Clear skies tonight, lows level off around 63. High temperatures reach up to 87 tomorrow, ample sunshine expected. I'm meteorologist Kara Foster on 100.5 The Hawk. Right now, it's 76 degrees.

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1: Where the fun never stops and neither do the hits.
0: Heidi, did you know that some spiders keep frogs as pets? Spiders. Yeah.
1: What?
0: The spiders protect the frogs and the frogs will eat the insects. It's a rare example of a cross-species cooperation, but the frogs will hang out below the spider web.
1: Weird.
0: They'll catch the spider or they'll catch the thing. They'll eat what they want and they'll flick it down. And they're like, there you go. A little scrap for you, my friend.
1: Oh, that's funny.
0: So, you know, dog is man's best friend. Frog is spider's best friend.
1: I love that.
0: I didn't know that was a thing, but there it is. We don't know everything, but

0: The Tri-State's best variety, 100.5, The Hawk. Time now for the joke of the day with this good-looking chick over here, my beautiful bride, Heidi. What do you got for me?
1: Yesterday, I had a flat tire on the interstate, so I eased my car over to the shoulder of the road, carefully got out of the car and opened the trunk. I took out two cardboard men, unfolded them, and stood them at the rear of my car facing oncoming traffic. They looked so lifelike, you wouldn't believe it. They're in trench coats, exposing their nude bodies and private parts to approaching drivers. Cars started slowing down, looking at my lifelike men, and of course, traffic started backing up. Everybody was honking their horns and waving like crazy. It wasn't long before a police car showed up behind me, got out of the car, started walking towards me, and I could tell he was not a happy camper. "What's going on here?" he said. "My car has a flat tire." "Well, why are those obscene cardboard men on the road?" I couldn't believe he didn't know, so I told him, "Those are my emergency flashers."
0: I figured we were going somewhere with that. That is awesome. Thank you, Heidi.
1: You're welcome, John.
0: That is her joke of the day on the John and Heidi Show.

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5: High temperatures reach up to 85 with fog and spots early today under mainly sunny skies. Clear skies tonight, lows level off around 63. High temperatures reach up to 87 tomorrow, ample sunshine expected. I'm meteorologist Kara Foster on 100.5 The Hawk. Right now, it's 76 degrees.

0: sounds like the 90s to now. 100.5 The Hawk. Time now for the scoop of the day. 54% of people admit that they have rewatched a show because they didn't feel like starting something new. Who in the world would that be? We just switched from, we've been watching Frasier nonstop for a year. We've seen every season, every episode, at least twice in the last year. And then now we just started Psych once again. But I told Heidi just last night when I walked in, she was watching Psych. I said, you know what? I like Psych. I like Heidi watching Psych better than Heidi watching Frasier. And I don't know why. You're just in a better mood. But you're in a good mood for both of them.
1: I love both of them so much.
0: I get it. I do too. While much of the auto industry is focused on electric vehicles, a team of students at Brigham Young University have demonstrated just how far fuel efficiency can be pushed with a tiny experimental car called Super Mileage. Built for the Shell Eco Marathon competition, the ultralight vehicle weighs 108 pounds. It uses a small ethanol engine. Thanks to its carbon fiber body and highly aerodynamic design, Super Mileage can achieve the equivalent of 2,150 miles per gallon. Now, here's the catch, though. It tops out at 23 miles an hour, and it carries just 30 milliliters of fuel. That's enough for about 20 miles. Oh, and it also only fits a very small driver. You can't be less. You can't be any taller than 5'4", and you can't weigh more than 119 pounds. So I'm going to need three of these cars. Also, there's no room for passengers, so there are some drawbacks. The vehicle is not intended for everyday use, but it is a showcase of what extremely efficient cars could look like. And by the way, the developers calculated that it would take just 1 gallon of gas to drive from Utah to New York. So how wild is that? Your scoop of the day on the John and Heidi Show.
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1: 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Excited to visit with a couple of friends and co-authors of a new book. Michael Schur and Joe Posnanski have a book called Big Fan, Two Friends, 82,490 Miles, and the Wild, Wonderful Sports We Love. Michael, we'll start with you. How in the world did this project come about?
2: Yeah, we've been friends for 20 plus years, and I got a video sent to me a while ago of the World Darts Championship in London, England, and I watched as these two very stocky guys just threw darts at a dartboard and with no expressions on their faces. And behind them, there were thousands of fans just going absolutely berserk and jumping up and down and hugging each other and dumping beer on each other's heads every time a dart hit the dartboard. And I didn't understand it. I couldn't figure out what was going on. Also, they were all dressed in costumes. They were dressed up like Star Wars characters or Harry Potter or giant bananas. It was very confusing. And I thought, you know, those fans are lunatics. And also, that's probably pretty much how I look to, you know, my wife and my friends when I root for the Red Sox or the Celtics or something. And so I just had this idea. I called Joe and I said, I think we should write a book where we go around the world and we attend a bunch of different events, but we write about the fan experience and what it is about fandom that unites people, brings people together, and that feels kind of universal, because I really felt like those fans are in some weird way just like us. So he said yes, and we were off on a great adventure.
1: And the word fan is actually short for fanatic. So when you're thinking fanatic, you know, the costumes and all this stuff, that all kind of makes sense, doesn't it, Joe?
3: It really does. It really does. So, you know, I mean, we tend not to dress up like bananas, but we tend to put on the jerseys of our favorite players. Like, suddenly we're Mookie Betts, you know? I mean, it's not like there's anything crazier that they were doing than what we do. It is about fanaticism, obviously. We're obsessed with these things, but it's also about community. And that was such a big part of this thing. It's like, we were so convinced that wherever we went, and we found this to be true, that whether we went to a chess tournament in St. Louis or went to the World Darts Championship in London or a hockey game in Montreal or the Buffalo Wild Wings in Dallas, that what we would find are fans who are just like us. We are united. We don't root for the same things. We don't even understand each other's sports in a lot of cases, but we root for them the same way. If they pull the same things out of us. And that's what was so fun. And it was, you know, and obviously to do it with one of your best friends and traveling around just to explore our own fandom, it's really been special.
1: Now, Michael, you're a writer, but for things like TV shows like Saturday Night Live, how different is it writing a book compared to a TV show?
2: The actual writing is very different. You know, a lot of TV writing is very collaborative with a large group of people, you know, 10, 12 writers at a time. On Saturday Night Live, there were, you know, 25 writers, and you're writing a sort of group project and everybody's chipping in and chiming in. This is just me and Joe, but it was still collaborative, right? We were still bouncing ideas off each other. Joe and I have very different writing styles, but we, you know, gave each other ideas and thoughts and notes on the stuff that the other one wrote. Some of this book we wrote together, some of it Joe wrote, some of it I wrote. We sort of did a bunch of different approaches. So there were things about it that were the same, but it's first person nonfiction instead of third person fiction, which is what most TV writing is. So I love it. It's really fun. It's really hard, but it's hard to complain when your job for a year and a half is to go to sporting events all over the world and then write about them with a good buddy.
1: Yeah, absolutely. And it doesn't hurt that good buddy happens to be a best-selling author and a sports writer. Joe, you brought a lot to the table to help out, didn't you?
3: I hope so. I hope I brought a little bit to the table. It was great because for me, it was the exact opposite situation for Mike. I'd never written anything with anybody else before. So for me, it was the first really collaborative thing that we did. And it's obviously not a writing room for The Good Place or whatever. But it is us feeding off of each other and pushing each other. And there are chapters in this book that Mike wrote only because I kind of really pushed him hard. I'm like, you should write a chapter about television fandom for this book. That you understand that as well as anybody, and you should write that. And Mike pushed me to write a couple of chapters that are more emotional about fandom, that is not specifically us going to places, but about certain kinds of fans. And so that was so much fun for me. I loved it. I've never really done that before. So for me, it was perfect. And again, you know, a lot of it comes down to trusting each other. We write very differently, but we kind of come from the same place where I think we're looking for joy and looking for ways to maybe pump a little more joy into the world. And so

0: So this whole thing has been a blast.
1: It looks like you guys had a lot of fun. Thank you for taking the time to chat today.
0: Our pleasure. Thank you.
1: The book is out right now. Big fan. Two friends, 82,490 miles in the wild, wonderful sports we love. I've got a link to it in the show notes for today at johnandheidishow.com.
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8: High temperatures reach up to 85, with fog in spots early today under mainly sunny skies. Clear skies tonight, lows level off around 63. High temperatures reach up to 87 tomorrow, ample sunshine expected. I'm meteorologist Kara Foster on 100.5 The Hawk. Right now, it's 76 degrees.
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0: Time now for the movie quota of the day with my beautiful bride, Heidi Small. 1983. I don't think you're going to get this because I don't think I've ever even heard of this movie. I Have a Cunning Plan. Mm-hmm. 1983.
1: And that's a random line.
0: I don't
1: what
0: think
1: is
0: I,
1: it?
0: Black... Blackadder, B-L-A-C-K-A-D-D-E-R, Blackadder.
1: Blackadder.
0: Yeah, Edmund Blackadder is who said it. Rowan Atkinson is the person, so I think it's British.
1: Oh, it's definitely British, yeah.
0: Have you seen it?
1: I have not seen it.
0: I've seen it. Nothing at all. That is your quote, your movie quote of the day on the

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1: Ireland's population was 6.5 million before the 1851 potato famine.
0: Oh, wow.
1: As of 2022, the population is still short of this number at 5.1 million.
0: Oh, my goodness.
1: Can you believe that?
0: That is wild.
1: That had to have been way more devastating than I even thought that it was.
0: Yeah.
1: That's horrifying.
0: Yeah, and she's always been... That's one of the reasons she makes sure we always have potatoes on hand.
1: Oh,
0: usually in the form of French fries.
1: Love potatoes.
0: Yeah.
1: What's the difference between a reindeer and a caribou?
0: The rain part?
1: Pretty much nothing.
0: No kidding?
1: Yeah.
0: Caribou and reindeer are kind of the same?
1: Apparently.
0: Well, that's what it was, because reindeer could fly.
1: And there is a rare gene, ABCC1, and that means, if you have this, it means your sweat has no scent and your earwax is dry.
0: I don't have that.
1: I don't either. That's because it's rare, so we don't have that.
0: That's super rare.
1: Yeah, it's very rare. And that's news to me.
0: That is also news to me.

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11: Daytime highs approaching 85 this afternoon under mainly clear skies. Clear skies develop with fog at times. Tonight, lows dip down to about 63. High of 87 and foggy early tomorrow, sunny skies. I'm meteorologist Carol Foster on 100.5 The Hawk. Currently 78.

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0: Fun fact for you, Heidi.
1: What's that, John?
0: Eating spicy foods can cool you down on a hot day. Would seem
1: really?
0: To be the opposite in my mind, but yeah, it does make sense. Because it gets you sweating, and then that helps you cool down. Fun fact for you, Heidi.
1: What's that, John?
0: Jogging is considered running as soon as you exceed the speed of 6 miles per hour. So if you're jogging under 6 miles per hour, you're still jogging.
1: You're still just,
0: yeah.
1: Okay.
0: But if you go over 6 miles an hour,
1: then
0: now
1: you're running.
0: Yeah, yeah. Another fun fact for you, Heidi.
1: What's that, John?
0: Silver cars are the least likely to be involved in a serious car accident, and nobody really knows why. Isn't that wild?
1: That is wild.
0: Fun fact for you, Heidi.
1: What's that, John?
0: In Tudor era, 1584 to 1603, English weddings, the guests there threw their shoes at the newlyweds.
1: Yeah.
0: Can you imagine that, getting married, getting pelted with a shoe?
1: It'd be very dangerous if you're throwing high heels.
0: Thanks, Grandpa.
1: Take out somebody's eye.
0: Yeah, we'll do one final fun fact for you, Heidi.
1: What's that, John?
0: There's a mountain in Australia named Mount Disappointment because the explorers were so unimpressed when they got to the top and looked at the view. They're like, nothing to look at up here.
1: Well, that's not nice.
0: No, but at least it stopped other people from going. Several fun facts. Now you know. Thanks for listening.

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1: On the Tri-State's best variety, 100.5 The Hawk. Time now for some weird news. 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And if you're worried about missing the traditional vroom-vroom sounds of a performance vehicle, they've

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6: Daytime highs approaching 85 this afternoon under mainly clear skies. Clear skies develop with fog at times. Tonight, lows dip down to about 63. High of 87 and foggy early tomorrow, sunny skies. I'm meteorologist Carol Foster on 100.5 The Hawk. Right now, it's 80 degrees.

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1: Time now for the question of the day. This one's for you, Heidi. New research has shown that people who do this at least once a week are happier than those who never do this at all.
2: Go for walks.
1: No. Sing. Sing, Heidi. Sing.
3: I sing a lot.
1: I sing a lot as well, usually in the car all by myself.
3: Yeah.
1: Sometimes I have people in cars next to me say, hey, can you keep it down over there? Sorry, I didn't know you could hear me. So there is your answer. Sing. That is your question of the day on the John and Heidi Show.

0: The Tri-State's best variety, 100.5 The Hawk. 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
1: Well, if you hate to wear clothes and you're ever in Pittsburgh in late April, you might just want to check out Balls Out Bowling.
0: What?
1: Each year, Pittsburgh area naturalists, a local society committed to the advancement of nudism, meet at Crafton Ingram Lanes to bowl in the buff.
0: Wow.
1: Full nudity, except we assume those special bowling shoes is a requirement for men. Women may wear something to cover their bottoms. All nude bowlers must be at least 18 years of age, and they're not allowed to initiate any kind of sexual behavior. They're also not allowed to bring along their phones. Photos and videos are prohibited.
0: Hmm.
1: Where would a nude bowler put a phone anyway?
0: Yeah, no kidding. Wow.
1: So, yeah. If we want to go check that out sometime.
0: And thanks anyway. I don't think so. I don't have
1: we
0: any.
1: We have tried a nude beach. We've never tried nude bowling.
0: And nobody on that beach should have been on that beach, including us.
1: Including us.
0: I'm just saying. I was like, what? Why? But Heidi was like, it was on our honeymoon. It was long, 26 years ago.
1: Oh, yes. Like, things were much firmer then.
0: And I was much lighter and I was in better shape, but still not in good shape. Not nude beach good shape. I'm just saying. All right. Thank you, Heidi.
1: You're
0: that was
1: welcome,
0: definitely
1: John.
0: Something special with Heidi Small.

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4: Daytime highs approaching 85 this afternoon under mainly clear skies. Clear skies develop with fog at times. Tonight, lows dip down to about 63. High of 87 and foggy early tomorrow, sunny skies. I'm meteorologist Carol Foster on 100.5 The Hawk. Right now, it's 80 degrees.

0: sounds like the 90s to now. 100.5, The Hawk. Time now for the list. It's the funniest tweets of the week from women. I love this.
1: I know you do.
0: You're going to like this one. Bras be like, hi, I'm the exact same bra, but in a different color, and I fit completely different.
1: They do.
0: I've heard you talk
1: so
0: about that.
1: So weird.
0: You're like, I already had one of these. And I'm like, why'd you get it? Well, I got a different color, and it's completely different. I'm like, well, yeah. Apparently it is. Having a wide upper body is feminine. They're called broad shoulders for a reason.
1: Broad shoulders.
0: I got you there. Telling your parents that a video is AI feels like telling a child that Santa doesn't exist. Whoever named Parmesan cheese and not spaghetti confetti really missed a great opportunity.
1: Oh, cute.
0: Oh, that is a great name for it. I'm literally never drinking again until around maybe 7 p.m. on Friday. And this one is my favorite, probably of the whole entire month. I've been on my last straw now for about 300 straws.
1: Yeah. I can relate to that.
0: Oh, yeah. I've seen you on your last straw.
1: Yes.
0: Like, I've had it up to here with this man. And then I just keep doing dumber stuff to make her even more angry. That is the funniest tweets of the week from women on the John and Heidi Show.

0: We always like to wrap things up around here with good news, and I think this is good news. Take a listen to this. An 11-year-old boy dives into action to save a drowning man after everyone else froze up. This 11-year-old is being praised as a hero. He spotted a man unconscious at the bottom of the swimming pool at his apartment complex. He rushed in to save the life when nobody else was doing a thing. This dramatic rescue happened in Kentucky. Avery Woolery noticed something was terribly wrong. There was a man in the pool, like unconscious underwater, almost shaking. Maybe it was my adrenaline that kicked in, but it said precious seconds were passing. Nobody was doing anything, so Avery just jumped in.
1: Wow.
0: He said, nobody was doing anything, so I put my goggles on. I went underwater, and I could see him. I grabbed him up, and I felt really bad because there was just no way I was going to be able to let this man die today. Wow. He's a human being. He should be treated as such.
1: Absolutely.
0: Despite his age, Avery, again, 11, managed to pull this man to the surface and out of the water. Once on the pool deck, the man's friends began performing CPR. Somebody else called 911. According to the fire department, the man was taken to the hospital in serious condition.
1: Oh my
0: Avery's
1: gosh.
0: Father, Sean, said he could not be prouder of his son's courage. He said, I'm proud of him. Somebody, when I was walking up here, somebody said, thank you. You taught him how to swim. Thanks to one brave 11-year-old who refused to stand by, this man was given a fighting chance to survive.
1: That's amazing.
0: That is amazing.
1: And why weren't the adults doing anything?
0: I think everybody was trying to figure out what's going on exactly. What is he doing? Is he goofing around or is something happening?
1: Right.
0: And this kid was like, I think he's in trouble.
1: That's just awful.
0: And he just dove in. So kudos to you, hero boy. I've got a link to that story in the show notes for today at johnandheidishow.com. Time to say goodbye, Heidi.
1: Goodbye, Heidi.
0: Goodbye, everybody. Have a great day. Thank you for listening to the John and Heidi Show this weekend.
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8: Daytime highs approaching 85. This afternoon, under mainly clear skies. Clear skies develop with fog at times. Tonight, lows dip down to about 63. High of 87 and foggy early tomorrow, sunny skies. I'm meteorologist Kara Foster on 100.5 The Hawk. Currently, it's 81 degrees.
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4: Daytime highs approaching 85 this afternoon under mainly clear skies. Clear skies develop with fog at times. Tonight, lows dip down to about 63. High of 87 and foggy early tomorrow, sunny skies. I'm meteorologist Carol Foster on 100.5 The Hawk. Currently, it's 81 degrees.

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11: Daytime highs approaching 85 this afternoon under mainly clear skies. Clear skies develop with fog at times. Tonight, lows dip down to about 63. High of 87 and foggy early tomorrow, sunny skies. I'm meteorologist Carol Foster on 100.5 The Hawk. Right now, 82.

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6: Daytime highs approaching 85 this afternoon under mainly clear skies. Clear skies develop with fog at times. Tonight, lows dip down to about 63. High of 87 and foggy early tomorrow, sunny skies. I'm meteorologist Carol Foster on 100.5 The Hawk. Right now, 82.

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6: Daytime highs approaching 85 this afternoon under mainly clear skies. Clear skies develop with fog at times. Tonight, lows dip down to about 63. High of 87 and foggy early tomorrow, sunny skies. I'm meteorologist Carol Foster on 100.5 The Hawk. Right now, 82.

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6: Clear skies develop with fog at times. Tonight, with lows around 63. Daytime highs approaching 87. Tomorrow, bright sunshine develops with fog in spots early. Clear skies. Tomorrow night, lows level off around 66. I'm meteorologist Kara Foster on 100.5 The Hawk. Currently, it's 82 degrees.

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4: Clear skies develop with fog at times. Tonight, with lows around 63. Daytime highs approaching 87. Tomorrow, bright sunshine develops with fog in spots early. Clear skies. Tomorrow night, lows level off around 66. I'm meteorologist Kara Foster on 100.5 The Hawk. Right now, 83. 100.

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3: Clear skies develop with fog at times. Tonight with lows around 63. Daytime highs approaching 87. Tomorrow, bright sunshine develops with fog in spots early. Clear skies. Tomorrow night, lows level off around 66. I'm meteorologist Kara Foster on 100.5 The Hawk. Right now, 83.

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4: Clear skies develop with fog at times. Tonight, with lows around 63. Daytime highs approaching 87. Tomorrow, bright sunshine develops with fog in spots early. Clear skies. Tomorrow night, lows level off around 66. I'm meteorologist Kara Foster on 100.5 The Hawk. Right now, it's 84 degrees.

really annoys me is when you go around to someone's house and they make you take your shoes off of the front door. I think that's absolutely ridiculous because 9 times out of 10, they don't even have a bouncy castle. So what's the point? From the mountaintop cabin in Vermont, we are live all request all night long, and my name's Mason. Later on tonight, more chances for you to get qualified to go see Harry Styles at Madison Square Garden in September, and then we're going to call the winner live on the air.

0: It's time to forget about the crap and stress you put up with all week.
1: Yeah, yeah, that sounds good. I hate stress.
0: Time to go wild with Mason.
1: Can I go wild too?
0: Yes, you can.

0: 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Hello, Liveline. What do you want to hear?
1: Choosing Texas by Ella Langley.
0: Oh, yeehaw. I'm going to get the weekend started. Who is this? Where are you calling from?
1: Sierra. And I'm calling from Minnesota.
0: What's going on tonight, Sierra?
1: Nothing. We're just waiting to see if we win the ticket.
0: Oh, for Harry Styles. Yeah, we're going to be calling the winner later on tonight. Plus more chances to get entered.
1: I'm already entered.
0: Good, good, good. Well, good luck and thanks for calling Liveline. Here's your song.

100.5 The Hawk. Live line on the Party Songs weekend. Some really good songs coming up tonight, that I can assure you. And of course, all the best throwbacks, new music, anything you want, because this is your show. And now one of your last chances. I love live radio. We can do things like this. Get qualified to go see Harry Styles September 19th at Madison Square Garden, New York City. You must be over 18 to participate. It's all brought to you by Columbia Records. You just got to be the first to correctly identify who sings it. Not much singing in it, but if you know the producer, call down and win at 85 Live Line as we go back to the summer of 2008. 5 Live Line.

0: 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Line, line, who sings it?
1: Is it by Alice?
0: Alice who? Alice in Wonderland?
1: Alice DJ.
2: Yeah!
0: That's right.
2: Nice!
0: You're the winner. Who's this?
1: Alice, stressful. Morgan?
0: Stressful. Morgan, where are you calling from?
1: From Ord, Nebraska.
0: All right. Are you a big Harry Styles fan?
1: My daughter is.
0: Oh, is she over the age of 18?
1: Well, I'll be going with her.
0: Well, you both have to be over 18.
1: Oh, okay. Well, my sister then.
0: All right. Perfect. You're now in the drawing to go see him September 19th at Madison Square Garden in New York City with round trip airfare, a free hotel, and it's all brought to you by Columbia Records. If we draw your name later on tonight, we'll call you back at this number, okay, and put you live on the radio.
1: Thank you.
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0: 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Live line, what do you want to hear?
1: Can you play Stacy's Mom?
0: Stacy's Mom? Why do you want to hear that?
1: That's a good song?
0: It is a good song. It's a weird song. Looking back at it, you watch the video, it's kind of creepy.
1: Yeah, I don't know. I've never seen the video.
0: Oh, no. It's definitely worth a watch if you haven't. What's your name?
1: Braylon,
0: where are you calling from?
1: I'm in Winnipeg.
0: Manitoba. What's going on this weekend?
1: I'm heading towards my softball tournament.
0: Oh, very nice. Are you playing or just watching?
1: We're playing.
0: All right. Well, good luck. And here's your song. Thanks for calling Liveline. We'll send this out to all the moms.
1: Thank you.

0: the Hawk. Hello, Liveline. What do you want to hear?
1: Oh, yes. Harry Styles, can you do Watermelon Sugar, please?
0: Yes, absolutely. What's your name?
1: My name is Ashley.
0: Ashley, are you listening to go see him later in September?
1: I would love to go see him. Like, I love One Direction. I've never seen any of the other ones.
0: Oh.
1: I had the week tickets to go during COVID, but I didn't get to go, so I haven't gotten to go see any of them, but I would love to go see them.
0: Yeah, well, if you stay tuned tonight, we've got three or four more chances to get qualified, and then we're going to do the big drawing later on tonight to see who wins.
1: Okay.
0: And it could be you. Free round-trip airfare, a hotel. Where are you calling from?
1: Columbus, Georgia.
0: Thanks for calling Liveline, Ashley.
1: Thank you.

0: Hey, I'm Zora Larson, and you're hanging out with the big, crazy, wild live line with Mason. And the fun is just getting started.
1: 100.5 The Hawk.

0: What do you want to hear?
1: Did I win? I thought I had to be the fifth caller.
0: No. When did we say that?
1: You could have swore I heard you say be the fifth caller.
0: Not tonight. No, I think we did something like that last night.
1: Oh, man.
0: I said we have like what three or four have? More chances later on tonight to get qualified.
1: Right.
0: So stay tuned. We have the secret sound in like 1 hour. That's probably your next chance to win.
2: That sounds good. Hey.
0: Oh, maybe we'll throw something else in before then. How about a song, though?
2: How about anything by Flo Rida?
0: Okay. Maybe Club Can't Handle Me, Low, Right Round, Whistle, Good Feeling, Wild Ones.
2: Yeah, Wild Ones.
0: Wild Ones. All right. What's your name?
2: Jody, calling from Upper Michigan.
0: And what's going on this weekend?
2: Not a lot.
0: No? Just chilling out?
2: Coming back from a road trip up north.
0: And we were trying different things, or we were smoking funny things. It was summertime in northern Michigan.
1: Yeah.
0: Here's your song. Thanks for calling Liveline. Have a great weekend.
2: You too.

0: proud.
1: Oh, live line of the Party Songs weekend. My name is Mason. Thank you so much for being here tonight as we broadcast live from the beautiful mountaintop cabin a mile beyond the barking dogs in luscious, green, warm Vermont, outlooking 30 miles. It's just stunning. You see all the trees and fireworks, 4th of July last weekend. Everybody's shooting them off in like 5 different towns. You can see them. It's really, really nice. Anyways, later on, we are giving away a trip to go see Harry Styles in New York City, Madison Square Garden, September 19th. You must be over 18 to participate, but Columbia Records is hooking you and a friend up with 2 tickets, round-trip airfare, a hotel. But we really hope that whoever does win this calls us back while they're at the show and does some live reporting. We love stuff like that. And one little disclaimer right now, if you make a request for a really new song, you know, something that's come out in the past 2 months, we probably can't play it for the first couple hours of the show because where we're doing the show from tonight, we have to like sync all the files from our main studio. And so all the new songs haven't been uploaded here. So we can really only play like older songs, but not like older songs, stuff that didn't come out in the past 3 months. So if you want to hear something that is older than 3 months, give us a call right now and we'll put you on the air. We'll play it for everybody all over North America. 85-LIVELINE. That's 85-LIVELINE, and yes, we are live.
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4: Clear skies develop with fog at times. Tonight, with lows around 63. Daytime highs approaching 87. Tomorrow, bright sunshine develops with fog in spots early. Clear skies. Tomorrow night, lows level off around 66. I'm meteorologist Kara Foster on 100.5 The Hawk. Right now, it's 84 degrees.

0: Talk. Hello, Liveline. What do you want to hear?
1: Give me some Michael Jackson.
0: Michael Jackson. All right. What do you like by him?
1: Give me Billie Jean.
0: Billie Jean. I'll give it to you right now. Who's this?
1: This is Dakota Jones out of Columbus, Georgia.
0: What's going on this weekend, Dakota Jones?
1: Man, I'm doing pretty good, man.
0: That's a really cool name. You sound like somebody in an action movie. 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

0: want to hear.
1: Oh, my goodness, it's crazy. I was wondering if I can hear Post Malone Better Know.
0: Oh, yeah, that's a great party song. Got good bass, hypes everybody up.
1: Yes, it does. It's for my son, Duncan. He loves that song.
0: All right, we'll get it on. What's your name, and where are you from?
1: My name's Mannion. We're calling from Spillville, Iowa.
0: Hey, yeah, what's going on tonight?
1: We're just driving home. Actually, my 14-year-old daughter is driving us home from work.
0: Your 14-year-old daughter's driving?
1: Yep, she got a permit. She has a permit, and she passed.
0: You can get a permit at 14?
1: Here in the great state of Iowa.
0: Oh, see, I didn't know that.
1: Yes, yes.
0: All right, everybody listening in Iowa, stay off the sidewalks.
1: Thank you.
0: Thanks for calling Liveline. Here's your song, bro.
1: All right, thank you. Bye.
0: Bye.